50s. I ain't talk about Quando getting money. Move real smart, I got a son now, quiet most of the time because my gun loud. But that's only here for precaution, just because they seem to hate on the coons often. I move different, no extra baggage in my trunk because the roof in it. They say success got limits, I need a new ceiling. It's crazy how my grill

0: Honey, it's getting late. Let's make this the last drink.
1: Mm. What time is it?
0: Oh, it's 20 to 10. Oh. My reservation at the hatchery is for 10. Here.
1: Thanks. Cigarette? Oh, empty. Some more out in the other room, I'll get them.
0: I'd love to get you on a slow boat to China.
1: Johnny!
0: Oh, I'm coming.
1: He's gone.
0: What? Well, he can't be.
1: But he is. The window's wide open.
0: Oh, the fire escape. What a smart guy I am. Trading 3 drinks of bourbon for $2 million on the hoof. Oh, that's the biggest bar check I ever picked up.

0: Dollar, it's beyond me. I sent you out to protect the life of a very important policyholder, and now where are we? Standing in a hospital corridor, worrying about whether he's going to live or die.
1: As far as I'm concerned, Mr. Farnsworth, you're only half right. I'm just standing in a hospital corridor.
0: Oh, Dollar, you're heartless.
1: Well, if you'd been bitten where he bit me, you wouldn't care if he lived or died either. I'm getting out of here.
0: Well, where are you going?
1: It'll be explained in my expense account under miscellaneous expense. Well, don't fall over when you come to an item for
0: $318. $318? For what?
1: Not for what, Farnsworth. For whom? Expense account total. And it all adds up to a little matter of $1,182.23. Which you may say, Mr. Farnsworth, is a lot of money for one man to spend in 2 days. But you must bear in mind that the amount at stake was $2 million. And you know the price of steak these days. It might comfort you to know that I just returned from the hospital. Brooks was strong enough to make a full statement, which you will find enclosed. This in itself should prove sufficient to establish evidence of attempted fraud against your company, allowing you to immediately avoid his policy. It boils down to one sentence, to wit. Brooks and Janelle wanted to get rid of Hatcher so that they could live happily ever after. Knowing those two, they never had a chance. And oh yes, that miscellaneous item, the one for $318, it was a bracelet for a certain party who made this special investigation for me very special. Oh, if you want a receipt for this item, I'll send you a lock of her hair. Yours, truly, Johnny Dollar.

0: So, with the final signature on his expense account, Dick Powell as Johnny Dollar has just closed the books on his first adventure in this new CBS series. The script for tonight's broadcast was written by Paul Dudley and Gil Dowd, and the music was created and conducted by Dick Arant. The entire production was under the direction of Tony Leader. Be sure to tune in again next week when the expense account covers Special Investigation Singapore, another unusual adventure starring Dick Powell in...
1: Yours, truly, Johnny Dollar.
0: This is CBS, the Columbia Broadcasting System.

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0: Who's there? The dog. 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
1: It's me, Mrs. Sander. Anna.
0: Anna.
1: Shh. Don't wake Miss Celeste.
0: No, I won't.
1: Come with me. It's about him.
0: About him?
1: Hurry.
0: All right, Anna.
1: That's right. Now through this door. Across the hall. This room.
0: But this was Kurt's room.
1: Yes. And look, here on the desk.
0: Picture of me. My necklace.
1: He was to get these things. Things that belong to you. And maybe he'd go back to the sea and leave you alone.
0: That's insane.
1: I'll make them to him.
0: You know where he is?
1: In the cave at the bottom of the cliff.
0: How do you know? Have you seen him? Have you?
1: No. There's a black pool in the cave, and I've seen strange footprints around.
0: No!
1: Things live in that pool. Terrible things that come up from the sea.
0: Anna, don't! Don't go near there, please!
1: I'll be all right. Nothing will harm me.
0: No, Anna!
1: He doesn't want me, Miss Lyra. He wants you.

0: 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And now, back to the shadow. On the trail of a man who apparently has returned from the dead to claim his bride, Margot and Lamont are plunged into a series of weird events. Now we find them walking down a dark beach, while above them tower the black cliffs that rise forebodingly. Suddenly, Margot stops and touches Lamont's arm.
1: Lamont, look up ahead.
2: Good Lord, come on.
1: Lamont, body here in the water by the edge of the shore.
2: Yes. Anna, the housekeeper.
1: Oh. Is she dead?
2: Yes, drowned apparently, and the body washed ashore. This is strange, Margot.
1: What?
2: There are finger marks around her neck. Someone deliberately held her head under the water.
1: No. Mark, what are you doing?
2: Trying to pry something loose. She's clutching her hand. Yeah.
1: Well, it's a torn piece of cloth, and there's a gold button on it.
2: It's the kind of button that's usually found on men's yachting jackets.
1: And Kurt was in sailing clothes when he died.
2: Yes, Margot, he was. But look here. It's a faint trail in the sand.
1: Looks as though Anna's body was dragged down here.
2: Trail leads up to a kind of opening in the cliff. Come on.
1: Lord, I just don't understand.
2: And neither do I, but there must be a logical explanation behind all this. I've got a feeling we're getting close to the answer.
1: Oh, I certainly hope so.
2: Here we are. It's kind of a tunnel into the base of the cliff.
1: You're not going in?
2: Yes. Stay behind me. I'll use my flashlight.
1: Why, it's a big cave.
2: Yes.
1: You see anything?
2: Black pool of water in the center of the cave.
1: You sure that's all?
2: Yes?
1: Oh, thank heavens. Let's get out of here. It gives me the creeps.
2: Quiet, Mark.
1: What?
2: Look out through the mouth of the cave. Out there on the beach. Someone kneeling down by Anna's body.
1: What? It's Celeste.
2: Yes. What would Lyra's sister be doing out there on the beach at this time?
1: She's coming towards us.
2: She's following the same trail up here we followed. Stand back, Margot. I'll switch off the flash.
1: Kurt, are you in there?
3: Lamont.
1: What's that? Kurt, was that you?
3: No, sir.
1: Lamont, she's running away up the path to the house.
2: Yes.
1: Lamont, do you realize what this means?
2: I'm beginning to, Margot.
1: Kurt is alive, not dead. He must be the one who's trying to drive Lyra mad. Anna must have found the truth, and that's why he killed her.
2: Perhaps and perhaps not, Margot. Now I think I can find out.
1: How?
2: I think Celeste will tell me a great deal when she talks to the shadow.

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At the final moment, Olivia Talbert turned her gun on the very man who seemed to have her under his total control. For there was one fact of human nature that Leo Hertel forgot. One fact that all his work discipline and evil power could not change. No person can will another to act indefinitely in contradiction to his nature. Our cast included Roberta Maxwell, Ralph Bell, Gordon Heath, and Charles Irving. Associate Director, Marlon Swing. This is Hyman Brown, producer-director, inviting you to return to our Mystery Theater for another adventure in the macabre. Until next time, then, pleasant dreams.

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0: to be followed by counter-transference. And when that is completed, I'll be a whole person. But hasn't the transference gone a little bit too far? I don't know any place where Freud suggests the weekend is a particularly effective time for transference. What happened to those weekends, Werner? What happened to the Saturdays and Sundays of my transference?
1: Each patient requires his own kind of treatment.
0: And some other patient needs the weekends? Is she as pretty as I am? As intelligent? As sick?
1: If you're dissatisfied with the progress of your therapy, you are free to quit at any time.
0: Quit? Werner, I can't quit. You know I can't quit. I love you, Werner. Heaven help me. I love you.

Suspense. In which Miss Agnes Moorehead starred in Head Shrinker. Written, produced, and directed by William N. Robeson. Supporting Agnes Moorehead in tonight's story were Lawrence Dobkin and Patty Gallagher. Listen. Listen again next week when we return with another tale well calculated to keep you in suspense.

0: let you know. And go ahead.
1: Eric Carlson, take 2, 30th Street. I imagine ice melt from the steep mountainside, but over the concrete, leaves wash over the drains and flood the street. I run down each block with abandon. I trust the water more than the sidewalk. The moss is not so slick with this river born over it. I see the looks of passing cars. The automatics have their pedals pressed and eyes adrift in rain, finding me running for no other reason. I am smiling at the manual drivers, hyper aware of the weather, caring far more than me. I reach the bottom and catch the traffic light's instruction, the only light today. I stretch against a sign, Old Town, a wood carving of a ship. I look up one block at a time. I make the rain keep coming. I find the top with my eyes cast over the disappeared street above the hill's crest. I hit the street light with an open hand. I listen to the metal resonate as I turn around.